that said, I got drive, I don't need a car. Money really all that we fiending for. I'm doing things they ain't seen before. Bands ain't dumb, but extreme is all. I'm a demon lord. Fall off what? I ain't seen the horse. Called your bluff, better cite the source. Fame ain't something that I need no more.

0: Gabriel's trying to get back on the grind, and we're going to put a couple of bucks in your pocket right now if you can be caller number 10 and successfully navigate a little game we like to call coulda, shoulda, woulda. Kat, what's the first word that pops into your mind when I say bank?
1: Money.
0: What's the first word that pops into your mind when I say salt?
1: Water.
0: Oh, I would have said pepper on that one.
1: Okay.
0: So it's just really a word association. What you do, though, is you call us now at 320-251-1047. If you call at number 10, you can win our Monday jackpot, which is $100. If we get to Tuesday, Wednesday, obviously the cash goes up. But this is free, easy money. We're going to take caller number 10 right now and try and put it in your pocket or your purse. But you do have to start calling now. 320-251-1047. Time for coulda, shoulda, woulda and a chance to win some cash. Good luck.

0: Can y'all take us back?
1: I love these songs.
2: Back. Way back.
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